0: Oh, yeah.
1: Sing it to the
0: Bible. Sing it to me now.
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3: Kick.
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0: 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I want that guitar to fall in on that. 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Oh, yeah.

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1: I've heard people say that too much of anything is not good for you, baby. But I don't know about that. There's many times that we've loved and we've shared love and made love. It doesn't seem to me like it's enough.

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All these patterns within more patterns, hiding in plain sight, year after year, on my window, frost flowers appear. 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And how something hidden can grow suddenly so clear. The way a promise breaks, and out of nowhere, another appears. Patterns in the games we play. I see patterns, the way a broken heart shatters. And Jackson Pollock paints patterns in a world of strays and loneliness, where young people cry and old people kiss. I still see patterns, even where they

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And

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We love to sing, we love to dance. We admire beautiful women. We're human. And sometimes very human.